sun hit my face, coffee shaking, heart starts to race. All these little proofs I exist, breathing in and I taste the risk.

Art is an echo of the creative force that birthed the galaxies. Creativity is the way that the cosmos evolves and communicates with itself.

brain. There's not a problem that I can't fix, because I can do it in the mix. And if you man.

Can't touch this. You can't touch this. You can't touch this. You can't touch this.